0: Volume kid, yeah. Boom. Yeah, you know.
1: Patrick Salvador. DJ Pulo. Akofi. How are you? The last time we were together, we were in Dubai, but you didn't know me. Now you have paid to see me. How are you guys? Kenya! How dare you? Fireworks for 10 minutes. Who do you think you are? The first time we ever had fireworks in Ombokolo, it ended up in a disaster. They made people pay to come and watch fireworks. Yet even from home you could see. The stadium was packed. The MC came, ladies and gentlemen, 10 seconds to go. For the first time in Ombokolo, you're going to see fireworks. 10, 9, 8, 7, 6, 5, 4, 3, 2, 1. The guy went back to the organizers. What is the problem? So, buy for us some time. How much time? 5 minutes. Ladies and gentlemen, the fireworks this time are going to work. We are going to count down from 300. We celebrated New Year at 6 a.m. People could not leave because they had paid their money. I will not go. This thing has to work. Yes? 6 a.m., it's during the day. They just had pwah, pwah, pwah. They said, I assume they were on Ombokolo. Ha! I watched a movie. The woman was in distress. She called 911 in the US and they came in a couple of minutes. These white people. Try to call police, Uganda police. Welcome to the Uganda Police Force. For English, press 1. For Luganda, press 2. For another language, press 3. English, 1. If you want to report a robbery, press 1. If you want to report theft, press 2. If they are killing you, rest in peace.
2: See, it's a robbery, press 1. Boom.
1: If the thieves are more than one, press 1. If they are less, press 2.
2: There are 5, more than 1. Do-do-do.
1: Do-do-do.
2: You're like, huh? You call again, 999.
1: If you are still calling as the previous caller, press 1. If you are a new caller, press 2.
2: You're like, I'm the previous caller.
1: If the thieves are still there, press 1. If they're...
2: Finally, you end up going through the operator.
1: Kuru, kuru. Hello, 999, how can we help you? You're like, yeah, I think I am being attacked. Can you please speak loudly?
2: I cannot because they will hear me.
1: So what is the problem?
2: I think there are thieves here.
1: You think, eh?
2: Yeah.
1: Find out.
2: I don't know whether they are armed or not.
1: Ah, so you want us to come there when you are not sure whether they are armed or not? What if they kill us? I'm like, You are the police.
2: Ombokolo.
1: By the way, walk very, very. I love this woman for her confidence. You should put your hands together. This is a gem you have in Kenya. Akothe has made us see things for free, study biology for free. She just got.

The confidence level of this woman is too high. Hey! And she does not give a damn. She doesn't care. That's the beauty. When you work hard and you have money, nobody cares what you do. But these daughters of Zinja troopers who are always begging for transport money. Work hard so that you don't have to introduce yourself. When they see you from afar, they just say, Mr. So-and-so. Work very hard so that you don't have to introduce yourself. Work hard so that your pastor does not take advantage of you by casting demons in you. Have you ever seen rich people fall down when the devil, when the pastor says, hey, it's only you. Pastor, I receive. You are receiving what? It's only the poor people who fall. The rich people, the bouncers and the cameramen don't. I had the privilege, the first daughter, the daughter of our president. You know our president. The daughter of our president opened the church. She's born again. I went to her church. My God, rich people, they pray with class. Their prayers are so... I think that's why God hears them. And the songs. And they start, Lord Jesus, I want to thank you. Thank you for the deliverance. You have been there for me, my family, and my friends. I pray. God, thank you so much. Very nice. Go to our churches. Our churches, usually, their names are a sentence. St. Patrick's Church of Ministries with Deliverance of Healing Satan and his angels so that you don't die. In Jesus' name we pray. Ministries. They also start very well. Jesus, your love is too much. Oh, too much. Before you know it, Father! Father! Tell them, say, I don't hear. Why? Take your time. Don't rush God. You are rushing God for what? You start speaking a language even him doesn't understand. And God is there checking his manual.

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The Bible is clear. Jesus Christ died on a cross for your sins. He rose from the grave on the third day and ascended to heaven shortly after. The Bible is clear that Jesus Christ is alive today and seated on the right-hand side of God the Father. The Bible is clear that one day, Jesus will return. And when he returns, every knee shall bow and every tongue confess that Jesus Christ is Lord. With all of the breakthrough in science and technology in this day and age, the Bible remains true when it tells us that there is no other way to heaven other than Jesus. He is the way, the truth, and the life. Now, I want you to pay attention to one particular passage of Scripture in Philippians 3, verse 10. The Bible reads, "I want to know Christ. Yes, to know the power of his resurrection and participation in his sufferings, becoming like him in his death." Now, what does it mean to know the power of his resurrection? I believe that when you know the power of his resurrection, then you know that we serve a living God. We serve a God who is alive. The grave could not hold him, and death could not contain him. The Bible says in Revelation 1, verses 17 through 18, "When I saw him, I fell at his feet as if I were dead. But he laid his right hand on me and said, 'Don't be afraid. I am the first and the last. I am the living one. I died, but look, I am alive forever and ever. And I hold the keys of death and the grave.' The Lord said, 'I am the living one.'" All across the earth, there are people who worship other gods and idols, but none of their gods can say what Jesus said here. He said, "I am the living one. I died, but look, I am alive forever and ever, and I hold the keys of death and the grave." The good news that I have to give you today is that Jesus Christ is alive. He still answers prayers today. He still heals today. He can still perform miracles today. If today in your heart, if you'll open your heart and believe in Jesus Christ, here is the promise that we have in John 3, verses 14 and 15. "Just as Moses lifted up the snake in the wilderness, so the Son of Man must be lifted up, that everyone who believes may have eternal life in him." The Bible says everyone who believes. Everyone who believes in Jesus Christ will have eternal life. My question to you today is, do you believe? Now, with the understanding that the Bible is clear, his promises are clear, and they are available to you, let us go to the Lord in prayer. Dear Lord, we believe you to be the Alpha and Omega, the beginning and the end. You are the first and the last, the King of Kings and the Lord of Lords. Master, when you ascended to heaven, you left us with a wonderful helper, the Holy Spirit. May we always be convicted of sin in our hearts by the Holy Spirit. May he be a counselor, a teacher, a helper to us. May the Holy Spirit reveal to us the amazing truth that is in your word. Psalm 19, verses 7 through 9 says, "The law of the Lord is perfect, refreshing the soul. The statutes of the Lord are trustworthy, making wise the simple. The precepts of the Lord are right, giving joy to the heart. The commands of the Lord are radiant, giving light to the eyes." Your word is indeed perfect, Father. May it refresh our souls daily. May your word be a lamp to our feet, dear Lord, clearly marking out the way of the Lord from the ways of the world. The Bible in Deuteronomy 6, verses 5 through 9,
It says, and you must love the Lord your God with all your heart, all your soul, and all your strength. And you must commit yourselves wholeheartedly to these commands that I am giving you today. Repeat them again and again to your children. Talk about them when you are at home and when you are on the road, when you are going to bed and when you are getting up. Tie them to your hands and wear them on your forehead as reminders. Write them on the doorposts of your house and on your gates. When it comes to your precious word, dear God, help us to realize how important it is to us in this life. Father, let there be a deep yearning and a strong hunger for your word in our lives. May your word be repeated over and over again in our homes. I pray that your word, Lord Jesus, would so greatly impact our lives on a daily basis that we would be transformed when it comes to our character, our speech, and even our mindset. In this day and age, Lord, we need to know the truth. We need you, God. We need your word, because nothing else clearly separates holiness from evil better than your word. In this world that is full of deception and idolatry, help us to keep your word diligently so that all our ways are directed by you. Father, help us to keep your commands. Let us not be hypocritical and claim to be Christians, yet refuse to practice your word. Holy Spirit, I pray that you would push me to meditate on God's word. Help me to make it a practice, to make it a routine to read the Bible, and to spend quality time in the word of God. We know, Lord, that there is a need in our lives to get to know the Word of God, because it will change us. It will build our character, and it will mold us into vessels that God can use. Your Word is powerful, and I believe that it will cut through every evil, carnal, and selfish thought within us. May your Holy Word, the Word that has withstood the test of time, may it cleanse us. May it wash us. May it renew our mindset and build our faith. Father, we bless your name and we praise you, King Jesus. Thank you for hearing this prayer. It's in the name of Jesus Christ that we pray. Amen.

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flowy vibe. 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

0: You're spinning. 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
1: I know you're not blaming me. Nah.
0: At least it's not my money spent.
1: Yeah, because I made our money.
0: You gotta call somebody.
1: You see me trying to get a signal.
0: Oh gosh, well, you could ask for a ride or something.
2: Who you gonna ask? Who? I could get a ride, please.
3: Only one ride, though. Come now, man. Are you good now?

Uno. Akothe, how are you? The last time we were together, we were in Dubai, but you didn't know me. Now you have paid to see me. How are you guys? Kenya, how dare you? Fireworks for 10 minutes. Who do you think you are? The first time we ever had fireworks in Ombokolo, it ended up in a disaster. They made people pay to come and watch fireworks. Yet even from home you could see. The stadium was packed. The MC came, ladies and gentlemen, 10 seconds to go. For the first time in Ombokolo, you're going to see fireworks. 10, 9, 8, 7, 6, 5, 4, 3, 2, 1. The guy went back to the organizers. What is the problem? So, buy for us some time. How much time? 5 minutes. Ladies and gentlemen, the fireworks this time are going to work. We are going to count down from 300. We celebrated New Year at 6 a.m. People could not leave because they had paid their money. I will not go. This thing has to work. It has. 6 a.m., it's during the day. They just had pwa, pwa, pwa. They said, I assume they were... Ombokolo. I watched... I watched a movie

0: The woman was in distress. She called 911 in the US and they came in a couple of minutes. These white people. Try to call police, Uganda police. Welcome to the Uganda Police Force. For English, press 1. For Uganda, press 2. For another language, press 3. English, 1. If you want to report a robbery, press 1. If you want to report theft, press 2. If they are killing you, rest in peace.
1: See, it's a robbery, press 1. Boom.
0: If the thieves are more than one, press 1. If they are less, press 2.
1: There are 5, more than one.
0: Do-do-do. Do-do-do.
1: You're like, huh? You call again, 999.
0: If you are still calling as the previous caller, press 1. If you are a new caller, press 2.
1: You're like, I'm the previous caller.
0: If the thieves are still there, press 1. If they're...
2: Finally, you end up going through the operator.
0: Hello, 999, how can we help you?
3: Yeah, I think I am being attacked.
0: Can you please speak loudly?
3: I cannot because they will hear me.
0: So what is the problem?
3: I think there are thieves here.
0: You think, eh?
3: Yeah.
0: Find out.
3: I don't know whether they are armed or not.
0: Ah, so you want us to come there when you are not sure whether they are armed or not? What if they kill us? I'm like, you are the police.
1: Ombokolo.
2: By the way, work very, very, I love this woman for her confidence. You should put your hands together. This is a gem you have in Kenya. Akothe has made us see things for free, study biology for free. She just got...

The confidence level of this woman is too high. Hey! And she does not give a damn. She doesn't care. That's the beauty. When you work hard and you have money, nobody cares what you do. But these daughters of Zinja troopers who are always begging for transport money. Work hard so that you don't have to introduce yourself. When they see you from afar, they just say, Mr. So-and-so. Work very hard so that you don't have to introduce yourself. Work hard so that your pastor does not take advantage of you by casting demons in you. Have you ever seen rich people fall down when the pastor says, "Hey, it's only you. Pastor, I receive. You are receiving what? It's only the poor people who fall. The rich people, the bouncers and the cameramen don't. I had the privilege, the first daughter, the daughter of our president. You know our president. The daughter of our president opened the church. She's born again. I went to her church. My God, rich people, they pray with class. Their prayers are so... I think that's why God hears them. And the songs. And they start, "Lord Jesus, I want to thank you. Thank you for the deliverance. You have been there for me, my family, and my friends. I pray. God, thank you so much." Very nice. Go to our churches. Our churches, usually, their names are a sentence. St. Patrick's Church of Ministries with Deliverance of Healing Satan and his angel, so that you don't die. In Jesus' name we pray. Ministries. They also start very well. "Jesus, your love is too much. Oh, too much." Before you know it, Father! Father! Tell them, say, "Adot ye." Why? Take your time. Don't rush God. You are rushing God for what? You start speaking a language even him doesn't understand. And God is there checking his manual.

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Where does this power come through? 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Got the confidence to do this, I won't miss. 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I got it every day.

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She smoking like L, L, what? 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

0: shot and killed during a massive police military operation in Tivoli Gardens.
1: There's much grief and unanswered questions after yesterday's discovery of the mutilated body of a young boy missing since Sunday in St. Mary's.
2: Another 11-year-old who was reported missing has turned up
3: dead. And you know,
2: details regarding

0: 归家，家家也。
1: Let's Talk is a brand new program engaging you in conversation that sparks awareness and transformation. 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Let's Talk is an interactive discussion program about lifestyle issues from world events to at-home discussions. 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

어양아이 미스테이 비에 투어 마콘다 로빈슨이

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2: 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Missed the whole freaking boat.
3: I know you're not blaming me. Nah.
2: At least it's not my money spent.
3: Yeah, because I made our money.
2: You can call somebody.
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4: Who you gonna ask? Who? 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
5: 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Are you gonna?